I've heard people say that too much of anything is not good for you, baby. But I don't know about that. As many times as we've loved and we've shared love and made love, it doesn't seem to me like it's enough.

I'm on my way home. 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

like every eye. 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Nothing by you. 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
1: Tarde de quarta-feira, 10 de junho, daqui a pouco Avenida Marginal com Luís Talete. Abertura desta hora com James Brown. 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
2: 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A música mais perto do mar.
3: Fellas, I'm ready to get up and do my thing.
4: Go ahead.
3: I want to get into it, man, you know. Like a sex machine, man.
4: Yeah.
3: Moving, doing it, you know.
4: Yeah.
3: Can I count it off?
4: Go ahead.
3: One, two, three.